0: did a rap.
1: In the home of the sofa.
0: Put yourself in heaven now.
1: Ooh.
0: Garrel is standing by.
1: Ooh.
0: Soul Folks Think Tank.
1: And now is the time for doing it.
0: Now is the

0: and it's funny. My listener, juggle that.
1: French fries.
0: My numbers are crazy, which makes them realize, how am I listening to this? Man, you know, I mean, your ones and your twos matter. Because I'm saying nothing but numbers. Because I'm, my chop is just so accurate. And it's funny and fun. It's mind-boggling, and I want it to be.
2: Seen them looking, hope they keep it pushing. If not, gone, had to remind them I am from a time when rapping really meant something. Please don't start bluffing about your skills and that. Visible thresholds and negative stress still kill for that. I'm like how snipers feel about open fields with that. You make yourself an easy target. Personality fits into all these neat compartments. Twiddling my fingers slowly. Onward mosey through the indices and stisses. Intricacies enlisted in service of Ulysses S. Whomever spose, nothing was reconstructed. Small deposits quickly deducted, nearly corrupted, but that means not completely. The battle rages weekly, but I can dig it really. I can dig it really. I can dig it really. I can dig it really. It's chaos down here. It's chaotic down here. Chaos. And that's the power of creation.

0: had a couple of martinis at lunch. Then someone or something gets in the way. What do? Leave the scene? Head for the border? Not with Vig Insurance. Now you don't have to worry. Call one of our claim representatives immediately, and we'll deal with the law. Silence any victims before uncomfortable litigation can happen. We insure against drunk driving. Accidental gun discharge.
1: It's Edelman Insight. It's Edelman Insight.

show up and say, microphone check. I sound CJ. That was a nasty horse face, bitch. The kid with the Hermes blanket turned ramen noodles and turkey pepperonis into a banquet. Cuban link anklet on a bow top lip bitch with the facelift. How many paces I'ma take before I spin on homes? Put

Any insurrections will be corrected. I'm mad at myself because I ain't expecting. Usually I expect the unexpected. Free throws, vantage points, and perceptions. All a guard did was say hi. What the fuck would you do for a necklace? Mold decline decadence. Beluga boys and Joe Frost kids find dining is our preference. Teresa's in a beef bar, they speak of me with reverence. I said that it was delivered and you read it. You get the message, your pandering is pathetic. PPP ain't alone, it's pedestrians, police, and paramedics. My demonstration gon' call for them all. Saigon socialite, Margiela windbreaker, black and white like the TV on Poltergeist. I can tell how you hold the dice, you're not ready to gamble on your life. Livingston Bramble hook off, homie threw me an ounce and I took off. Fleet bin bitch shook off, Alley McBeal sailed on the cellophane.

Microphone check. The kid with the Hermes blanket turned ramen noodles and turkey pepperonis into a banquet. Cuban link anklet on a bow top lip bitch with the facelifts. How many paces I'ma take before I spin on homes? Put three in his face, then spit on homes.

0: underground rap, and independent underground rap in particular, there's always been kind of a seemingly uneasy relationship between rap and R&B, or at least rap and singing in a lot of ways, but I thought that you had a good combination of that on the Another World record that's got kind of...
1: Okay. No doubt. Pittsburgh. Yeah, that's my sis from Pittsburgh, and you know, anything with Kendra on it, and was how she can touch it. First of all, you know, these are songs. These are real people that I'm rapping about. My father and my friend, brother, and people, and that my people that lost their son in Pittsburgh. So the topic keeps it real, but then Kendra gets on it, man, and she just brings it all together. You know, kind of takes it to church, as they would say. So yeah, man, Another World. That joint shed a few tears on that one, man.
0: Yeah, it definitely sounds very personal, and part of the reason why I wanted to ask you about it was that it seems like having the singing and having a female singing added the other dimension that I think maybe, at least creatively, from a listener standpoint, maybe allowed you to go to a different space.

0: this moment.
1: Today, the artist cannot hold himself aloof. Through the destruction in certain countries of the greatest of man's cultural heritage, through the propagation of false ideas of racial and national superiority, the scientist, the writer, the artist is challenged. The challenge must be taken up. For this culture, a legacy from our predecessors, is the foundation upon which we build a higher and all-embracing culture. It belongs not only to us, not only to the present generation, it belongs to our posterity and must be courageously

0: greatest. 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Ever since my first placement, knew that we was on some outer space shit.
1: Hey, yo, yo. 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

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Used to sit on my grandmother's lap while she played the piano and tried to make melodies mold. 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

0: I'm trying to get in motion.
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1: 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Chain.
2: Yeah. 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Then the going got tough. When I started cooking up, things started looking up. I never stopped drinking cuz that was always what it was. Now they like looking Plus. Finally started booking us. It got my stock going up. 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These niggas playing on me foul. I don't even see a ref. We do it Black Mafia style. Just like the BMF, the dope started underground. Like we out here cooking meth. It's Grim Reapers in the place. You could take a look at death. Bring it to your area. Paul Bear is a carrier. You play me for a hoe now. Cooley's the one to bury you. Blood in my eye, my vision is getting blurrier. The illest in the division, I'm heart attack serious. When it come to ducking imprisonment, I'm superior. Snitching on the gang ain't part of the criteria, period.
1: Chain, been busting checks since 97. So what the fuck I look like saying it's

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This ain't a put on, this is positioning. Had to switch it up from how we was conditioned. The rap game full of nerds and punks, a bunch of Tony Montanas that never served the pump. For the vids, I'm victorious, Vanguard. Moving tan hard to your landlord. Kern County internally cloudy. 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

0: Here's the thing, Nirvana is a clothing line, never mind a capsule. 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
1: Yo, yeah, my bad, dude. 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So I'm missing messages from people.
2: Jack Frost on the bench, man. 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

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We was doing shows, would've been on tour, but the world closed. And the game got cold, might call your bitch over.

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I'm feeling like Goldie on the screen, cause my game's something mean and I'm always looking clean. I'm a Mac, gotta stay manicured. This is for the pros, not the amateurs. 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Checking my traps, that's how I'm coming on this. 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Hand me my mink, I'm about to bust a move, baby. 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Make your next move your best move. 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I'm feeling like Goldie on the screen, cause my game's something mean and I'm always looking clean. 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I'm feeling like Goldie on the screen, cause my game's something mean and I'm always looking clean.

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1: The plague, the black plague, and
2: learn the warning signals, which might put a dark cloud over your...
3: Take warning.
4: You know,

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1: No.
0: Are you a rich man?
1: What do you mean rich? What do you mean?
0: You have a lot of possessions, a lot of money in the bank.
1: But you shall make you rich. I don't have that type of riches. My riches is life.

0: Damn, this is a slow ass girl, man. 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Let me get some of that gum, man.
1: Picture this right here, John.
0: Yeah, alright, cool. Thanks, dude.
1: Hey, man, put on that MCA shit, fool.
0: I'm gonna put that shorty in a minute. Hold on. Front. Yo, here they come. Shorty right there, that's me. And you're. Oh, shit.
1: Oh, that's what I'm talking about right there. Yeah, nigga, you're gonna be mad straight out this face. She look hella. She got a big donkey ass.
0: Nah, shit, here they come. How y'all doing?
2: Hey, what's up? Ace, this is my friend Takima.
0: Hey, what's up, Takima? I'm straight.
1: Hey, let me handle this. Hey, my name's J-Dog. How you doing, Takima?
2: You ain't shy, are you?
1: Oh, hell no. You look hella good.
0: That's Tamika, my little honey and whatnot.
2: What's up?
1: Hey, how you doing?
2: Mm-mm, what's this you playing? Yeah, I know we not gonna listen to this all night, Ace, right? You know what I'm saying? Every time I get into this call, he playing the same old thing.
0: I'm saying, Tamika, you always fuck on that shit every time you get in the car.
2: What I'm saying, though, put on
3: but
2: that
3: dark song things is running.
0: Just for you, y'all.
3: Big things are for Guan, Bridget. So is Stepman.

Everybody out here talking about, yeah, we don't have good female rappers. Like, yo, at the end of the day, man, you either a rhyme or you not. And bottom line is, Tiff the Gift will open up a gift box on any motherfucker on Earth, regardless if you man, female, alien, Martian,

sparked awareness. Love the shit I can't figure it out. 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Hey yo, live from the slums, the bright-minded prodigal son. Divine knowledge is up, cause God is love. Today's math is wisdom, knowledge all being born to understanding. 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

0: Oh wait, just remember truth, lies, and numbers. 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
1: Now we coming, nigga.
0: Now I'm done, nigga. 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

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Son wrote a masterpiece on his Bergdorf receipt. 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Nana, 7-day Adventist, she implored. 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

Latchkey kid lost his keys. 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Canadian tuxedo with the faucets. I'm driven by different forces. The work locked up with only 3 drops from the ward out the faucet. Number 33 cowboy jersey, Tony Dawson. Hydration clauses can't save you. 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

0: 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All trophies from the past come attached to it. Fresh out the oven, got the batch cooling. Use a paddle in a lazy river so I can keep the raft moving. Figuring out how to approach this. Vision blurry, I'm going in and out of focus. Stars will shine and the sun will burn. Put a hit out on the winter, now it's the summer's turn. No back and forth, the offer is 100 firm. The way I'm chewing, I know it makes your stomach turn. Got everything on deck, I'm a convenience store. Impressive, this type of run they never seen before. They telling me relax, I'm tweaking. They toss me in the deep end, I had to swim without sinking. 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Made a mess in the kitchen, had the whole house stinking. 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I crack your dome open and throw away the chicken shell. This is what you're gonna get from them. 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Some expensive jacket is what I keep the stick under. Another whip at this point, I'm collecting VIN numbers. There's no reason for this child behavior. He never chose to ride anybody else's wave. He's a style creator.
1: So we set kind of our own style.
2: There's a psychopathic characteristic in detail.
1: I'll work on a thing and I'll get the drawing just right. Then I'll come back the next day and I'll look at the drawing. Hands all fucked up, faces at an angle, the geometry in the eyes are way off.
3: 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This type

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0: I parked the 92 wagon in the driveway, right next to the Porsche. 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

0: Like, I was never gonna be limited by hoodies and t-shirts, no matter how much it made sense. So now I'm free to sort of like articulate stories, to sort of like articulate stories, to sort of like articulate stories, to sort of like articulate stories, to sort of like articulate stories, to sort of like articulate stories, to sort of like articulate stories, to sort of like articulate stories, to sort of like articulate stories, to sort of like articulate stories, to sort of like articulate stories, to sort of like articulate stories, to sort of like articulate stories.
1: What's up, Cove?

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0: I ain't.

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Normally the results is what happened when Jason chased you. Draw a conclusion, they might trace you, then erase you. Stayed in dirt like a Kentucky Derby gate crew. Play the dozens, you might see exactly what a 12 gauge do. Buckshots, home of the haulers where the love stops. A drug spot, fiends got they chub rocks. I treat them right. I'm breathing life from the dark side where the heathens fight. Poor kids had bulimic frights, scared to eat at night. Cause tomorrow ain't promised, let alone a meal. That's real. Ay, being halfway homeless actually helped me hone my skills. Handy with the hammer, I obviously know the drills. A tragic past, detention in the streets was at the class. When you gamble your life at the dice game that you gamble cash. My verses gon' be loved around the world until the planets crash. I plant this path, then I planted flags in different territories. Across the region, they gon' tell my stories. Even my failures felt like glory, though they derailed me shortly. Surely, I could quit and toss the towel in. But how can my daughters look at their father and be proud kids? It don't matter who won, long as you fought when the round ends. A warrior until the beat in the left side of my chest sound gives. Crown, this is one of the illest moments you ever witness. Every minute, every lyric, it's a purpose with it. Prepare my people for when the serpent's spitting. I'm worth the listen. I was inches away from being a murder victim. Dangerous dialogues led to flagrant fights with firearms. Police riot guard, minor charge, see it via Viacom. Being humble in the jungle won't stop when the lions charge. By and large, these rappers lying frauds, nigga. That's real talk. The streets designed to break you. Break bread before they take you. I give you my journey unfiltered. Hopefully it's something you can relate to. Make money, don't let it make you.

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0: king,
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What would you think about me? 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

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Too many nights in the club, I can't go there tonight, it's a dub, but I'm still trying to see you. And I'd rather have a night full of love, you know, turn that bag of ice to a flood. You like how I treat you, no confusing or misleading, abusing or mistreating. We here for the right reasons, right? Cause you hate when I'm out of town, you think I'm sneaking around. And I know it's hard to sleep at night, but if you a ride or die, then put your pride aside. I could take the truth well, so you don't gotta lie. Just wanna see where your mind reside. 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
0: We can eat that.
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0: occupations. 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He said there's something going on in time and space and beyond time and space, which, whether we like it or not, spells beauty. You and I have a rendezvous with destiny. We'll preserve for our children this, the last best hope of man on earth, or we'll sentence them to take the last step into 1,000 years of darkness.
1: Sometimes I don't know what to say. It's a genuine miracle I woke up today, so I got up to pray. But my BBM was pinging when my Android started singing. Then I missed all of the glory for technological luxuries. And just like that, I forgot all of the trees and the flowers and the breeze carrying seeds across the seas. Extra honey in my tea, but pay no homage to the bee. Whatever happened to us? And will we ever let the magic come and tap into us? We preach apocalypse written by John the Revelator, but won't even speak to a stranger riding on the elevator, or step to the side when we standing still on the escalator. The planet Earth is a hospital, we on the respirator. I don't regret the haters. Sometimes that's what you need to see yourself break through and free yourself. Accept your own and be yourself is magic. The story of life is too tragic.

This is the turn. They ain't ready for prestige yet. The flow is too collegiate. The show is too prestigious. Pretty like a flower, refreshing like a shower. Depression makes me sour, but it's still a feeling. My human heart and all my senses say it's still appealing. I could be dead and gone, a brass band, a second line. I could be headed home. A passersby may shed a tear after she read the stone. It's a luxury. The story of life is not tragic, it's magic. Sometimes that's what you need to see yourself break through and free yourself. Accept your own and be yourself is magic. The story of life is not tragic, it's a luxury.

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faded aboriginals. 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Lectures to me was just received better from the king of Bedford. Stop vexing. I swear Biggie taught me lessons. My guess is his propensity for excellence might not get discussed by the adolescents, but I'm blessed with yeah, the gift of carrying torches. Sometimes I get nervous as a suitor that's entering courtship. Ooh. Then I get the feeling euphoric. Holy flow, every bar low key should be penned in the Torah. Ooh. And look at that, she's so gorgeous. She be with me whether I was flipping a Tesla or Taurus. Ooh. Come on, mess, I'm a horror. But I've been blessed, kinda sorta. Every bar brick and mortar. Can't sing, but I'm known to finesse on the chorus. You can't see the flow unless you're using the eye of Horus. Ooh.

you niggas to come through this motherfucker and sit here and say the shit that you been saying, I'ma call one nigga out in particular. 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

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Reap what you sow if you got a good hoe. I'm not Hammer, but they put me in the mix. Malicious tactics, punk shit, and dirty tricks. 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I disagree, so I shall keep my feet planted on their necks. Musically speaking, lied and said I was peaking. I make music every day, not just the weekends. From the 90s to the 20s and beyond, I flex the brawn, cape on till I'm gone. A class by myself, my own lane, my own breed. Mainly use edibles and barely smoke weed. The little count that could when they was all high speed. Allergic to the bullshit in the sea of rap's ragweed. 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
0: Forever,
1: together,
0: together,
1: forever.
2: What's love? 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
1: Bridging the gap for mi gente like Dito Puente. Touching base with the culture similar to Clemente. Propane campaign dawns the presidente. Ballin' in the city, St. Burrow, you seen the Nets play. To Puerto Rico, in Gomerillo, they know your boy is frio. In Caserillos, they bought their Leos and Pollo Frito. I'm cooking on this beat, well seasoned con sofrito. Got black, rich, poor too, and tundras on the sequel. Afro-Latino, but this message to all of our people. There's no division in my eyes, view it's all.

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2: The amazing duo float down to the bottom of the pit. 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

0: Hours later, when the two men regain their senses, only to find themselves...
1: LTA. 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

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In this world's strangest, most dangerous occupation.

Reuters is reporting on the situation in Detroit today. It turns out the authorities recently cut off the water to Detroit residents. And then, because of some international pressure, they actually turned it back on for a brief amount of time. I think it was about 30 days that they turned the water back on. And, you know, the international news stories kind of quieted down for a little bit. Well, now they just turned it off again.

0: put me to sleep.
1: Chicago's South Side. These streets are home to some of the most dangerous gangs in America. Last year, there were more murders here than in any other city in the United States.

Start studying in Kendrick, start dressing like Hendrix. 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Gotta start doing it different, review what I've written. 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

0: like two. 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
1: Going down, okay.
2: When that motherfucker go all the way down,
1: right.
2: I start running the water in the sink.
1: Uh-huh.
2: But what I do is I take the little stopper,
1: uh-huh.
2: I put the stopper in there and the whole pot.
1: Everything.
2: I put the whole pot in there, but no water go in the pot, right? Make sure that
1: you just see it.
2: It's just changing the temperature.
1: Right.
2: And as I'm beating that motherfucker, you can see I'm beating it.
3: It look like laugh like taffy.
2: Yes. Right. And that motherfucker get hard, it get hard. And when it's getting back to its form, I start putting the craters in it.
1: Right.
3: Like air holes.
2: Yes, I start doing that, and then I just leave it. Now, when that motherfucker, you feel the bottom of the pot, it be still kind of hot.
1: Uh-huh.
2: I let it sit for a little, maybe like 5 minutes,
1: yeah.
2: And then I galvanize it with the cold water.
1: Right.
2: And that motherfucker come out hard as that speaker every time. Hard as that speaker, yo.
1: Right. Right.
2: I should have break a razor blade.
1: Right. Right.
2: And then when he get where he going,
1: uh-huh.
2: He got a little time limit to move it.
1: Right.
2: Because what happens is the baking soda will start rotting in the oil,
1: uh-huh. Uh-huh.
2: And it'll get crumbly.
1: Uh-huh.
2: It's going to be hard for a minute, but if it get rotten, it's going to almost be like...
1: It's going to fall right apart.
2: It's going to fall apart.
1: Uh-huh.
2: It'll get a nigga out your face.
1: Yes. Leave.
2: It'll be happy.
1: See, because it's about registering on that clock. That's all it's about.
2: Yes, because where he's going at, right?
1: Brother, you see what it is? I got to go meet Shorty. What's happening?
2: He's going to be selling it in the next 10 hours.
1: Right.
2: So, wait. I'm going to do it.

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1: I can remember in the huddle of the final drive of the Raider game, it was virtually the same. 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

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I'm from underneath, potholes and streets.

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0: 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Anyone in New York dials 7 digits, they get you.
1: I had my house swept by this electronic expert. 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
0: Safe? 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

0: not reacting to things, especially the ones that aren't happening. 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
1: I'm such a simple little trivial Jesus Christ. 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

0: 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What's past is past. I don't want to linger over it. Read it and play with it and jolly it up. It's gone. It's done.
1: Fire in the hole. 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

0: This is my spitball.
1: West Coast, New York, what's up?
0: Cherry heads are getting ready in the yard.
1: You know how we do.
0: Mugs and cap of dawn. Beat a million till we say the song.
1: Bang.
2: What? You know what I'm saying? He's gonna get you. Where all the people's at? Where all them big time drug dealers?
3: You know you got that.

0: In a cheap hotel room in three men stare at an object wrapped in a piece of black velvet.
1: Hurry, Albert, I can't wait to feast my eyes upon it. At last, the Mask of
2: Doom.
0: According to our record, only four men in the world could have planned the theft of the mask. One is safely in prison, and two others are definitely out of the country.
3: Who does that mean?
2: Doom.
3: Isn't he a famous art dealer?
0: Yes, and the cleverest jewel thief in North America. Too clever to have ever been caught.
4: A modern day Marvel, but terrible, better horrible. When he grabbed the mic from Sun and crushed up all his metal carpools, he said he ain't mean it, totally by accident. After the show, he didn't follow where y'all taxi went. Will this be available on Wax Axe Max Mill? The only opposition to his ass whack tax bill. But will it pass the Senate? Slumboard tenant and a super like 1A. Have a fun stay. One day, he planned to put in a runway. With enough land for his own projects and gunplay. Section 8 penthouse made look like Faye Dunaway. A lot of y'all ass out like gay runaway. It's how they say semi-risque. All day, every day, give out Emmys the quick way. Have the average MC say, give me a sick day. They really ain't got shit to say like Timmy McVeigh.

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I love it. 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

days. 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

0: parts of the hotel on a daily rotating basis, repairing damage as it occurs, and doing repairs so the elements can't get a foothold.
1: Well, that sounds fine to me.
0: Physically, it's not a big advantage. The only thing that can get it trying up here during the winter is a tremendous sense of isolation.
1: Well, that just happens to be exactly what I'm looking for. I'm outlining a new writing project, and 5 months ago...

They say we kill ourselves, we still cheat and we rob. But some of y'all do the same when you supposed to be on the job. And if you really care about the welfare of my people, you make sure that the schools for all children were equal. Fair competition, so they had to rip the game. Scared if we catch up, then we do they ass the same. No, they deserve it, but they ask, what would Jesus do? Bet my bottom dollar he wouldn't be down with you. He was the wrong shade, you probably do him the same. Shoot him 7 times, but trying to give you his name. Right in front of his kids, body them with the chrome. Labeled a threat when all he tried to do was get him home. All I'm saying in the future, minus our past can never exist. Y'all make sure your babies listen to this and wake them up.

0: Wait, your grace.
1: Born on a birth to a that's up, that's a country in the that's a hurt and had negotiation. Message to the oppressor, oppressing. Message to the oppressor.

0: Hey yo, I'm out. 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Damn, what time is it? Now you go to the end. Trying to think, should I hit that T.O. spot? Hit that L.A.
1: Yo.
0: Damn. Next week we going to the Bay, so. Hey, there go Mad. Hey, Mad.
2: Yeah, is that Mad Lib? Hey, what's up, Mad Lib?
3: What's up?
2: Nothing. I got a little bit right.

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1: Oh, look at
0: that. 1969 Axelrod.
1: That looks nice.
0: Steve Coon. You know, that got some Fender Rhodes on it. Oh, shit. I ain't seen that boy ass.
1: Oh.
0: 1968. Good year. What about that bug out?
1: Nah.
0: Or that cone.
1: Or that.
0: I ain't wasting my money. Hey, can y'all my record?
2: Yeah. I'll be right back.
0: My money. Sweet.
2: Play that. Yeah.
1: Man, they got mad.
0: Man, it's cold as
1: mad out here.
0: True.
1: Well. Like that.
0: Man.
1: Two hits and pass, man. What the f-

0: upcoming artists, you know, that there's so many artists out there. Give them some tips of how you guys stay true and have been able to hone your craft and be as dope as you are.
1: It's easy. Don't be a fuck nigga.
2: I like how this going down.

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Leroy Green incises Mike Piazza, no question. You either catch the breast or the pecs. It just depends on how good the check's been. Geniuses get caught up in the text and then miss the line.

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1: Not so
2: just
1: fast,
2: a few blocks
1: Chris.
2: Away, there was looting underway nearby. Police seem to have had enough.
3: The nation erupted into scenes of chaos, violence, and widespread destruction into the early morning hours. Dozens of American cities up in flames after some protests turned into riots, often followed by looting as a nation simmering with unrest unraveled.
4: How long can you be peaceful when your people are dying?

I had to laugh it off. $100 for the vinyl, don't take the plastic off. So I hit my dumb for everything, that was a drastic loss. Mad to toss, said it's in the air, you was just rapping, boss. And that was my exact thoughts. Be careful with 2 days sipping, once got some packs caught. I know she feeling distraught, that was an afterthought. Round trip's the only time I'm going back and forth. And that was my exact thoughts. Yeah. Be careful with 2 days sipping, once got some packs caught. I know she feeling distraught, that was an afterthought. Round trip's the only time I'm going back and forth. Yo. They had to pass the torch to step aside. His bread was left aside. My hoe be dressed to the nines. Spin you like the

0: Terry Crews. 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Egyptian must, but we the Jews. Body oil set the mood. Once played the fool, but now I'm wise and make the rules. I advise you to take these tools. Hold on. Hey.
1: It's time for the city to stand the fuck up. These niggas in that goddamn way.
0: Once got some packs caught. I know she feeling distraught. That was an afterthought. Round trip's the only time I'm going back and forth. And that was my exact thoughts. Hey, be careful with 2 days shipping. Once got some packs caught. I know she feeling distraught. That was an afterthought. Round trip's the only time I'm going back and forth.
2: Yeah, you heard it here. Live on the Hive CLT, 75th in Amsterdam. 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
1: The man is suffering. 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See the difference in the ideology?
2: Here in this state of being, the mind becomes soaked with energy, intelligence, and vitality.

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1: Fake niggas continue to practice the art of intimidation. 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

mix max. Flip tracks, murder snakes, drunk niggas killing six packs. Choking on venom, suffer technological kickbacks. Poverty stricken minds with thoughts barely worth 2 cents. 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A nuisance lies in disguise, 85% never knew. 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Upset the beast, belly concoct, homogenized beverage. 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Gift for ambles, lethal energy, emotion that grows in force. Chosen source, strategically aligned throughout the underworld. God of elevation, kill Superman, rape Wonder Girl. For discounted, decapitated, fate being susceptible to everyday occurrence and fatal outcomes inevitable.

0: world. 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I got my man Cy Young. 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
0: Running the damn. 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

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I know they ain't going on your album, man. Come on. It's retarded. Come on, man. What you think you is, man? Huh?

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I don't hate America, just a man, she keeps her promises. 20 teens looking like the 60s, it's crazy. A nationwide deja vu, what my people supposed to do? Go to schools named after the Klan founder. Word round town is y'all don't see why we frowning. Native American students forced to learn about when Opera Sarah. How is that fair, bruh? Some heroes unsung and some monsters get monuments built for them.

stay perplexed at the truth that defies logic. 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Men are still thinking of our colonizers. Truth is proven only through ears and eyes. And if you can't touch it, then you can't trust it. That's why they can't explain the love in my daughter's eyes. And that's that conscious rap, oh, that's played out. 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

0: same. 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But I cope when I'm a ghost and they slide me the paper. With the most looking over and I wrote like I know that we aligned. 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Not at all. 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Shit, we only a half blown.
1: An artist's duty, as far as I'm concerned, is to reflect the times. I think that is true of our painters, sculptors, poets, musicians. As far as I'm concerned, it's their choice. But I choose to reflect the times and the situations in which I find myself. And at this crucial time in our lives, when everything is so desperate, when every day is a matter of survival,

0: it off fumes. Yo, I'm here to set it on ya, direct from California. Central Valley agent, Planet Asia's on the corner. Letting it be known that when it comes to the squad, we mega serious to be the most interesting involved.
1: Man, that shit, bro.

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1: I'm
0: just
1: on the corner.
0: Inhale that.
1: I'm on the corner, y'all.
0: Get you real high. I'm telling you. It's that new shit. That hydro shit.
2: Everybody in town.
3: I know everybody in town. When you give me another case to work on?
4: Well, hey, you're out there, man. Give us one to work on.

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Son say niggas stay out, and people won't face it.

with the vision of equality. Problem is we didn't finish, so slaves self-replicate, even though laws were diminished. Many traces to extinguish the disgrace which we live in. Behind closed doors, some admit it. I'm not complaining, just saying that we need training. It's still raining, till then, like minds are maintaining. Don't get me wrong, I'm pro-humanity, but there's still problems. Deny that, and how can we solve them? As for my people, you should purchase some stock. Own a part of the company, making jerseys you rock. Buy a ticket and watch the game.

0: Sunday better suited for Penguins. Late in the fourth quarter, the Browns desperately needed one more miracle.
1: I can remember in the huddle of the final drive of the Raider game, it was virtually the same as
2: Tech it all the one, your calm is going to come. 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

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I wanna give a holler to my peeps around the crib. Bay Bay, Chico, Pooter, Malin. I wanna say what's up to my nigga Stu, Keith Mo. Yeah, Chuck. 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

everybody takes the easy way out. You know what I'm saying? If it's something they have to think about, they don't ever really give it a chance. And it's unfortunate because there's a lot of good music out there if you just sit and listen to it. You know what I mean? But they'd rather go with a catchy hook instead of lyrically listen to the whole song. They'll just listen to the hook and the beat, get they drink and they smoke and they dance on, and that's it. You know what I'm saying? But there's more to life than just that. You know what I'm saying? You can get your party on, your groove on or whatever, but there's people that go to work every day. There's people that are on welfare every day. There's people that go to the library and learn something every day. You know what I'm saying? So, unfortunately, these kids, they'd rather listen to us kick it in a rhyme or a verse than listen to their own teacher at school. And on that note, being that it's unfortunate, we still have to deal with it. So being that they'd rather listen to us, we gotta kick something else to them other than what kind of car I drive or how many chicks I brought home from the party last night, you know? You know what I mean? Let's give these youth something else. Because this is all, that's all this music is, a youth movement. If we fill their head with nothing but BS, they're going to go out like that. You know what I'm saying? And everybody's trying to have kids now, and come on, man, you know, let's get it together.

0: Alright? 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
1: Let's go, man.
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1: Kelly, though, man. 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

0: wonder why Amazons know your boys surfing on your wig like Splash. 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
1: What's up, nigga?
0: Nah, we doing shit, man. 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It's just the beginning, man.

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1: 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How many of y'all over 45?
2: Oh, that's wrong.
1: That's what I wanted. 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

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You're bugging. 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Just listen to the vibes a minute. 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

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I saw it. They tried to deceive. 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

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When we listen to music and nod our heads, tap our feet, clap our hands, or dance, we are responding to rhythm or the beat. 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

0: 6, I was in the Hummer, off bass paper. 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
1: Motherfucking politicians, nigga. Yeah.
0: How was that?
1: Everybody came to come get served. That's bass.
0: Microphone.
1: Fuck you talk. 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

0: Coliseum. It started in the 28th Precinct District. They collared me in. We wasn't the kids you could scare straight. The Baron, the Bareface, the Prince of Porcelain Place, the state threatening to take my date. I don't give a fuck, I'm home here. The four building you wasn't getting on the phone with.
1: Michael Landon and all that type of shit.
0: Yeah, she had to call it. Yeah,
1: Michael Steve. Yeah. Nigga, Dallas, Knots Landing, nigga, one life to live, nigga, yeah. Every old lady had your ass sit there and be quiet, yeah. Yeah, wild nigga had to sit next to the old lady watching stories and all that. Yeah, that's what was going on.
2: While she pinching your thighs.
1: Uh-huh.
2: Sit your ass down!
1: ADHD nigga had to watch Kojak, man. For real, baby. Word up. 80 arm, you're yelling and all. Yeah. 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

0: man, you know, we're live in the crack zone, you know, where you can get cracked the fuck up, you know. You know, we was rolling the other day, I said to the homies, yo niggas.
1: Yeah.
0: Yo, I know this motherfucker over here don't want to get cracked the fuck up. So, you know, we roll over to this motherfucker, man. I said, yo, homie. Yeah, what's up, fool? Yo, you know you in the crack the fuck up zone? What you say, nigga? I said, do you know you in a crack the fuck up zone? Nah, man, I don't fuck with that shit. You know what I mean? I'm a G, man. You know, I'm in the zone, man, but, you know, I ain't know I was in the crack zone.
2: You make it crack.
0: Fuck that nigga up.

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The Queen of England still in voodoo scriptures. 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
1: Bottles and bonds.
2: Oh, good. You just in time for the food. I was just going in to bring out the rest of the things. Potato salad, you name it. 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

0: peace, brother. How you doing?
1: Maintaining.
0: It's kind of bittersweet to see you this afternoon, man.
1: Why is that, brother?
0: Yo, I know you know my man, Mr. Lift. I don't know if you heard this or not, but, you know, the brother's missing, man.
1: Missing? You talking about this brother's? But hold on now. Hold on, young buck. Yo, you come back when you can be more serious. Please don't joke with me about issues like this here.
0: Nah, brother, with all due respect, I ain't got no reason to front about something like that. Yeah, I ain't seen him in like 3 months, man.
1: Man, you got
0: to spoke to him in a minute. No one has.
1: Man, this is trash.
0: I'm just afraid that the brother speaking up for his people and his music don't finally caught up to him, man.
1: Man, let me tell you something. That brother came to me and played me some of his new jams. And I said, look, I appreciate what you're doing. Those thoughts need to be out there and exposed. But you function in a country where people are not at all cynical of the actions of their government, A. And B, they ready to believe everything that they see on the motherfucking tube, you know what I'm saying? Yo, you got to look at situations like Mamiya. The brother spoke out. He's locked down right now. Look at Patrice Lumumba. The CIA went over to the Congo to chop his frame into bits and then burn him in acid so there's no motherfucking traces. You see what I'm saying? Look at Malcolm X. Look at Martin Luther King, man. It's a real raw predicament out here.
0: Right.
1: Man, we got the U.S. dropping rations off to people that are missing because we already killed them all. Probably got explosives in the goddamn containers anyway. You know what I'm saying?
0: True that.
1: Then right here in our own country where we supposed to have freedom of speech, if you stand up and say something that goes against popular belief, you fuck, you end up missing because they gonna take some sort of action to take your ass out. You know what I'm saying, brother? Man, let me tell you something. Most people out here is living check to check, week to week, struggling to keep their head above water. They're too emotionally and physically exhausted.

0: Look, love, I swear you'll get past this, you know? And every man ain't bad, baby.
1: I don't even trust the word man.
0: Not even Aquaman? That nigga talk to fish. Blank man?
1: Are you kidding me? They're not even real.
0: What? But, okay, but you are. You are a real person. You are a woman.
1: Wow. Seriously? You know what? You play too much.
0: What?
1: I'm out of here.
0: What? Oh, right? Okay, look, baby. Look, baby. Seriously, I'm kidding, love. Seriously, it just have a go sometime. You'll get past this, and I promise you everything will get better. And I promise you'll have a brighter day in the sun.
1: Yeah, okay, what are you, the weatherman?
2: What? Did you call Norman? I'm your goddamn
1: father. You know what? Fuck this shit. And he picked the right time to start the summer. You know what?
3: Blank space, take the bank, this is that chemistry.

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I try to give them the game, they ain't keep it real with me. I had homies out supposed to come up and get rich with me. I had some shorties out supposed to stay down and have kids with me. Long story, it's a lot. Now my circle's so small that it's closer to a dot. They thought I was repping Grape Street, I'm turning up the

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1: Pin this at 11:11. Link like a chain brain, sink for leverage and vexed. A black woman's perspective, brother, I love you to life, but your moving is reckless. You talk about progression, I'm the mother giving life. If there's no me, there is no lesson. Capping on your disrespect. Ancestors left a blueprint, come back to commit. Black excellence is wealth, not the dollars in your pocket, but the power of yourself, guard your moving stuff. Stack bags, buy land, protect your temple, mind your health, know yourself. Brother, you're the commonwealth. And if you feel this at all, pride goeth before fall. We need fathers at home. The kingdom is fallen. My bosom is warm, rest your worries, you're strong. The journey's been long, and it continues, spinning at the tip of God's greatness. I dreamed of it once like Martin before Memphis. It's the listening, purging all iniquities. Lift your spirits, dreamer, the one now born to lead us. The original forgotten, king of humanity in the purple dashiki. The ruler to the east, the blacklisted by badges that stay smudgy. Unity is imperative, the world is ugly. Unbelievable, every shade of brown hue, you make it beautiful. Like when the skies turn blue, the things mama went through, she went through for you. When you honor her, that's a reflection of you. Build from the root, give your brother a boost. Whether you ball or you hoop, it don't matter, just shoot. Build the village anew, get past what you thought you knew. This is spiritual fruit, the black mambas in you.

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1: It was a cold and breezy fall afternoon. The wind blew with a velocity that can make the sound of a screeching halt. As a man proceeds on his walk home, there's an intuitive feeling following him, as a lion does an unaware gazelle. A tingling feeling that makes him feel as if he's exactly where he needs to be. As he continues on his stroll, he nearly crushes an old cassette tape that he notices on the ground. Now, on any other occasion, this cassette wouldn't even garner any attention. But for some reason, that very same intuitive feeling birthed a second thought. As the tape was picked up, suddenly an urgency grew. Now rushing to get back to his apartment, the man is eager to find out where this tape is from and what it has in store for him. He finally reaches his building and works his way up the stairs into his home. The urgency and the eager feeling that he once felt is transformed into a passion and an opportunity at evolution. True evolution. He immediately put the tape into an old player, wasting no time. And as he sat there, awaiting an answer, he witnessed a message, an energy, a perspective that he'll never forget.
2: Check it. 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
1: 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Twin revolver blicks. Netflix and a bitch. Spare once. Unload on your whip. I know niggas is listening. Put a hole in your head. The motive is controlling shit. In the palm of my hand, strong armor. Trip car alarms, poor Masson. No harm. Call 911, you've been warned. Niggas don't want it with the 4-4 long. Yo, let's catch, homie. That's a victory. Barbecue sauce turning shirt into hickory. Dickory dot, the block on lock. And we will clap, niggas. I'm not gonna lie. My man took 9. I'm like, damn, he not gonna die. But he dead. Rest in peace, my nigga. Claim to be killers. You just a family nigga. Fat niggas with no dough. That was Siobhan. My 9 go blam. Taxing Uncle Sam. Don't work for the man. Never catch a smooth eating ham. 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I don't eat pork, nigga. 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Fool. 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It's Blocka. 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
0: Block a blow, aim for the crown. 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Block a blow, gully. 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

but a pecan push. Very concerned about the new drug laws they enforce. Even though most of your drug transactions is hands off, he gained a lot of respect, cause she was always hands on. White TV neck, Nike sweats and Air Ones, keep the Bicky on deck and rep the set from day one. Pirates, what's up? A East Coast representative, who you kidding? Yankee fitted, construction Timbs, who you shitting? You can check my temperature, nigga, my mood be different. Them shoes is Christian, I'm chefing up that food in the kitchen. I got your bitch in a new with a pole like she's stripping. Money machine clicking, counting this chicken. 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
1: 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Surely, Christian Dior embroidery on royalty. 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Arby's, firearms in a Jeep, 90s R&B, Sean Connery. I said calmly, firearms in a Jeep, 90s R&B, Bone Thugs and Harmony. 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I could write a novel of three with Cartier quality, quiet luxury. 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
1: 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Word, Louis Kid Brown's not prepared. The other day's doing this big.
2: 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I'm gonna find out how you been doing.
3: 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The guy said your clip was full of blanks. I didn't know they meant your gun.
2: I don't carry blanks.